Qué increíble canción. You just heard the Mexican band Jumbo, however you want to say it. This track, Fotografía, that means photograph, was part of their album called Restaurant, or Restaurant, was released in 2001, but they first released Fotografía in 1999. Great band. Another Mexicano, otro Mexicano que we love so much is León Rubén Larregui Marín. He's the frontman of the band Zoe, indie rock band from Mexico. And León has released several solo albums that are actually pretty good. Prismarana, El Último Disco. This was the latest album that was released in 2023. And yes, I'm going to say it, why not? I went to high school with him. So there you go. I knew some of the members of Zoe from high school, like Sergio Acosta and Ángel Mosqueda. And they started, you know, there was a school band in high school, in the school Guam, that was the name of the school. And Sergio was the guitarist. It was like a big band and the professor. Anyway, that's where I started seeing them, you know, started getting form into this incredible band that is well known around Mexico and Latin America, La Banda Zoe. And the track that you heard today from León Larregui is called Amantes, Lovers. And of course, another band from Mexico. You know what? This show is like super Mexican tonight, and we're okay with that. Hello Seahorse, and the track Todo Lo Que Hice, Everything I Did. And of course, we started the show with Sandra Bernardo featuring Natalia Doco and Ambar Lucid. The playlist is up, krcl.org. So if you like anything that I'm playing tonight, I need something from you. Go to our playlist, our daily playlist, and just click on one or two, or maybe you enjoy all the songs. I'm going to click that heart emoji for Ambar Lucid. Let's go to Mexico again with another incredible indie alternative artist that used to be part of Zoe, and then he kind of shifted away, started his own little thing. This is Siddhartha, only here, Nova FM KRCL.

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Her name is Elizabeth Guerra Vasquez, better known as Eli Guerra. She was born in Monterrey, Nuevo León, Mexico, and won the Grammy Latino in 2010. Super fantastic Mexican singer-songwriter and just fabulous, Eli Guerra. The track that I play for you is Tengo Frío, I'm Cold. It's a cry for somebody to come and help her not be cold anymore. I don't know. All right, everybody. And of course, I had to play some Soda Stereo from one of their bestest, if that's even a word, albums. This is the third studio album by this band from Argentina. My hat's off to Soda Stereo, always. This track was released in 1986, like I said, as part of this album, Signos, Signs, under the label Columbia Records. If you dig Soda Stereo, which I know you have, because I know you love good music, this is an album you want to check out for sure. And before that, we heard from an artist that was part of Zoe at the very beginning, and then he went and did his own thing, and I think he's doing incredible. He goes by the name of Siddhartha, and the track that I play for you is El Aire, which means air. Huh. So all the songs kind of have to do with like the weather. Cold, aire. Very cool. 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And I'm streaming live from our studios, our very, very cool studios, and also under construction for something incredible. You want to know what is happening here? Go to krcl.org, check out Next Generation, because what's coming is going to blow your mind. And if you already know, and you already supported this effort for us to be expanding our doors, opening our doors to all of you, our community. Thank you. Thank you so very much. Now, this show tonight is called Nova FM, Música Sin Fronteras. We kind of go all over the world. We're kind of stuck in Mexico. I don't know. Can you tell I miss Mexico? I know you do too. If you're Mexican, we always miss Mexico. But anyway, I have new music for you. Yes, I do, by Sandra Bernardo de Animeros. I'm also going to be playing some Julieta Venegas for some of you that really, really love her. And of course, we're going to go and make a quick stop to La Isla del Encanto, Puerto Rico. We're going to play some Bad Bunny tonight for you. What do you think about that? Right now, let's go to a band by the name of Clubs. Z with a Z at the end, and this track's called Disco Mania. I'm also going to be playing some Ying Ying in that set, because I haven't played Ying Ying in a while, and we sure love that rhythm of that incredible band we discover here together. Nova FM, Música Sin Fronteras. Thanks for tuning in, KRCL.

0: Portland and their local music. This is Ilabamba. This track was written by Luz Elena Mendoza, super, super talented, and the lead singer and front woman of Ilabamba. This track is called Mujeres, Women, and it was released back in 2019. Excellent, excellent album also. If you want to get some stuff, some good stuff from a Portland-based band, Ilabamba. And of course, Mike Del Rio and Costa Galanopoulos work in this project that I just love so, so very much. New music for you from Rio Costa. That's a good one, right? And it's called Slowly. Just released. And right before that, Dutchland, all the way from Maastricht, influenced by psychedelia, funk, disco, and a lot of Southeast Asian music influence. They are Ying Ying, also just amazing. I will put together Ying Ying and Rio Costa, like in the same category of independent musicians on the rise. Don't forget, you found them here, KRCL. That's why I love KRCL. You get to discover music. We get to discover music together. And Nova FM brings you Música Sin Fronteras. Fusions of artists from all over the world just coming together, like Rio Costa, Greece, Latin America. Who would have thought? And it works perfect. Another band that I play in that set is also a Portland-based local music. They go by the name of Savila. They have two albums out and they are absolutely gems. If you're into like that kind of music, like, and you like to support independent artists as well. My name is Ma, and you are tuning to 90.9 FM KRCL. I want to thank everybody that came to KRCL's Day in the Park. It was so wonderful. The turnout was incredible. I think a lot of you dig the rain and the clouds and kind of like that Portlandia weather. We all love. I love it. So it was like the perfect weather. And of course, we saw an incredible line of live music, from Flamingo to Jazzy Olivo and more, which I'm going to be playing some Jazzy Olivo later in the show, because she is part of the local music that's performing this Saturday at Voces en Bloom. Don't forget, this is a free summer concert series brought to you by Eccles and Salt Lake County and Arts. And of course, KRCL is going to be part of that. Of course, of course. All right, everybody, let's go on a short break. We are starting our second hour of Nova FM right here on KRCL. Please don't go anywhere. Stick around.
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Bellissimo, bellissimo. Su nome è Fulminacci, è un signolo del cantautore italiano. Beautiful, beautiful song. You can find this on his album Casomai, Filippo Utinacci e Pietro Paroletti. This track was released in 2025 and I just love it so very much. Before that, we heard from an R&B artist, Mariana De Miguel, better known as Girl Ultra. I love it. I love it. I love it. And she's actually preparing new music to come out along the female singer of Busca Bulla, which I am super excited. The track that you heard is called Rimmel, and Rimmel means mascara, you know, like for your eyelashes. That's what we call it in Mexico. I don't know why. And we also heard from a beautiful, very fantastic and talented Swiss Indian singer. She goes by the name of Bombay Mami. She kind of reminds me of Kali Uchis, but from India. How cool is that? And she loves mixing traditional Indian elements with bold contemporary sounds. Perfect, perfect. And also a new artist that's on the rise. Remember this name, Kels, K-E-L-S. I played a new track, 6 Feet Under. And this track talks about generational trauma and family legacy. And she said this track is inspired by her great grandmother escape story. I definitely need to look more into that because it sounds familiar. And we heard from Les Nuviants, Je vous dis la musique, musique, sure, whatever. This is Nova FM, Música Sin Fronteras, so we can switch from English to Espanol, to Italian, to French, and we just love it that way. I think that's the way the world should be. All languages, all cultures, all of us appreciating each other's history and stories. And just out of the subject a little bit, I love a show on PBS. I don't remember the name, but I was watching last night with a couple of very famous people. So this person at the PBS show, and you probably know the name, goes into your roots, your DNA, and your family tree. And it's just so, so fascinating. Fascinating how the stories of our ancestors come alive and then kind of completes the story of who you are, right? Anyway, that's another thing that I love about the world and people. You can always learn from any individual. It just takes one little step for you to look at them like another human being with kindness and with legit interest in what their life is about. Why are they here? Who are they? Right. All right. We have half an hour, party people in the house. Thank you for tuning in, 90.9 FM KRCL. Let's start wrapping things up here at Nova FM with a little bit of Eva De Marce. And I have a new track for you from Sandra Bernardo. Don't go anywhere. 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

The name of the track is La China, and the band is Portez, from their album Moctezuma. A great, great track that talks about indigenous roots, Aztecs, Aztecas, and a lot of symbolism. I love that track so much. Kind of reminds me of who I am and why I should be proud to be from Mexico with Azteca blood. I hope it's like 100% DNA Azteca. And talking about DNA and stuff, I just had to go and find the name of this show. It's called Finding Your Roots with Henry Louis Gates on PBS. If you want to see something inspiring and something that uplifts your spirit, lately everything has been kind of like, oh, right. This world, this planet, I don't know what's going on, but you know what's a good thing we have? We have KRCL, we have music, we have community, and we have a place where you can disconnect and plug into the music, the airwaves, the vibration, the different ways to discover it. Music from all over the world and genres and rhythms that you might be like, oh, I didn't know I like that. Well, now you know. So Finding Your Roots, go check it out, PBS. Let me know what you think. I was watching one episode last night with, I wanted to know. He's a famous film producer, just very, very talented, but the name just slipped. But anyway, every show is just incredible. So go check it out. Okay, we're gonna end our show with a few fantastic tracks for you, starting with Plastilina Mosh. I'm gonna be playing from their album Juan Manuel, a track called Vareta 89, and after that, Disco Bahia. And we'll wrap everything here with Mexican Institute of Sound. How about that, everybody? We'll see you Friday morning. Yes, I'm your Friday mornings on KRCL, Friday DJ, and I bring a completely different show. We kind of go back in time, a lot of nostalgia, a lot of classics, a lot of music that I think you should, you know, listen to. I think it's great. All right, let's go with Plastilina Mosh. And thank you so much for tuning in tonight. My name is Ma, and I'll see you Friday morning. Stick around for Liz and Rude Awakening, only here, 90.9 FM KRCL.

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3: Well, the Rolling Stones' tour of the United States is over. They wound it up with a free concert at the Altamont Speedway for more than 300,000 people. There were four births, four deaths, and an awful lot of scuffles reported. We've received word that someone was stabbed to death in front of the stage by a member of the Hell's Angels. Nothing's confirmed on that. We were there, we didn't see it, but we did see a lot.
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4: Wow, that sounds like a wild time. 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The name of the show is Rude Awakening. We're going to start off some screeching weasels with My Rights.

Okay, friends, we're currently listening to the Doom Stompers with Political Jokes. I've been really feeling that song all week, so I hope you enjoyed that one. Before that, we started off with Screeching Weasel, My Right. And then coming up next, I've got two local bands. I've got the Never Don'ts and then the Green Peanuts after that. So stay tuned. Never Don'ts are playing soon, so listen up.

all, and to all the people of Israel, that by the name of Jesus Christ of Nazareth, whom ye crucified, whom God raised from the dead, even by him, neither is there salvation in any other, for there is none other name under heaven given among men

How about those Cosmic Crisps? Boy, that was unbelievable. Had a fun one there, right there from Azania. And the night just is rolling along. I'm not bored at all. A nice 11-minuter there with tonight's really long songs. I was talking about dreams earlier. Or we kind of had some dreams earlier, I guess, if you will. But have you ever dreamt about Atlantis and what it, you know, what it would look like? Or what it would be like if you were walking around Atlantis? Sometimes I like to think, you know, we'll find that secret path in the ocean or whatever, and you'll come across Atlantis. There'll be like air. You'll be in the middle of the earth and there'll be air and a basic I guess that's Journey to the Center of the Earth, a basic movie premise. But yeah, anyway, the next song is called An Atlantean Dream. So maybe this is what it'll be like. Scary.

Here we are, giving songs a chance to be played on the air that probably never would be played because it... Oh, no. Oh, no. Is he back? What's going on? Huh? Oh, okay. Nothing? All right, good. I didn't want to hear from him anyway. You know, as I was saying, a lot of these songs are way too long for radio, so you wouldn't hear them normally. But tonight, we are giving them a chance on the air, probably scaring everybody away, but not me. I'm still here, still listening. Anyway, Rotten Radio, thanks for tuning in. We are on Wednesdays at midnight, Thursday morning, each week on KRCL. And tonight is a special edition of Rotten Radio, given it's just me. Cyclops is visiting his cousin. So all you get right now is the floating witch head zooming around the forest looking for victims and swords.

From their new album, I Must Be Dreaming, that was Alabama Shakes with I Feel Hope Coming. Also on that set, we had The National with Anyone's Ghost and kick things off with Ostier Against the Current. It's Thursday mornings on KRCL. Thank you so much for hanging out with me. My name is Courtney, and I'll be your host until 10 a.m. If you're curious about anything that you've heard this morning, you can head on over to krcl.org and follow along with the live playlist or catch the replay. Lined up next, I've got music from Courtney Marie Andrews, The Duke Spirit, Gorilla.

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0: 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All right, let's get back into it. From our latest album, Valentine, it's Courtney Marie Andrews with Keeper.

Yukimi with Get Over It here on KRCL. Also in that long set, we had Gorillaz with On Melancholy Hill, taken from their Plastic Beach album. The Duke Spirit in there with My Sunken Treasure, and we kicked things off with Courtney Marie Andrews with Keeper. My name is Courtney. 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Lined up next, I've got music from Jack White, Brother Wallace, and at 9 a.m. Early Access, where we preview some of the albums dropping tomorrow. First up, Dinosaur Jr. will be in town at the Complex on Monday, October 26. This is Garden from the album Sweep It Into Space here on KRCL.

Brother Wallace with Who's That here on KRCL. Also in there, Jack White with I'm Shaken, and we kick things off with Dinosaur Jr. Garden. Thank you so much for tuning into Mornings and spending your Thursday right here with your listener-supported radio, KRCL. My name is Courtney, and I will be your host until 10 a.m. today. So Radiothon kicks off on September 12th. 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You can head on over to krcl.org because we can't do this without you. Lined up next, I've got music from Sharon Van Etten, and at 9 a.m., Early Access, where we preview albums dropping tomorrow. Kicking things off, Rafael Sadiq, Heart Attack.

0: bit of an epic with the band Dawes, who always make really amazing songs, but that's an example of just how cool they can get on a track. There's lots of kind of Steely Dan inspired sonic stuff going on their Misadventures of Doomscroller album, but a record inspired by what we all do, getting on our phones and doom scrolling. Really great record from that band. Some strong songwriting. That was Someone Else's Cafe and the doom scroller tune, with some really great drumming on it as well. The band Balthus from their Harvest album with the instrumental song Sun Colored Eyes. Before that, we heard Arlo Parks from the recent Ambiguous Desire album with Beams. And starting things off, Deep Sea Diver covering Massive Attack's Teardrop. On this day back in 2013, Nico Case put out her sixth studio album, the record titled The Worse Things Get, The Harder I Fight, The Harder I Fight, The More I Love You. Most folks just refer to it as The Worst Things Get, and we're going to hear a couple of songs from that record coming up next.
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0: On this day in 2013, Nico Case released her sixth studio album, The Worse Things Get, The Harder I Fight. The Harder I Fight, The More I Love You. She teamed up with some great folks on this record. Producer M. Ward working on this album. Kelly Hogan helping out with vocals. Her new pornographer's bandmate, A.C. Newman, helping out on this record. Also, Camera Obscura's Tracy Ann Campbell did some background vocals. And Jim James from My Morning Jacket helping out on this album as well. It went on to be nominated for Best Alternative Music Album at the 56th Annual Grammy Awards back in 2014. I'm going to play a couple songs from this great record, starting it off with Wild Creatures here on KRCL. 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